tell me there'll be time, tell me there'll be time, going places, coming with my life, filling my empty spaces, build a city of your dreams, and give me time, places, coming to me, you're the design, my empty

to your sister. Now that you've allowed it to be true, now that you've neutralized it, made it safe, made it yours, now that you've been photographed, recorded, what are you gonna do? What are you gonna do?

Is it so unsafe when you are insecure in the space where you are? Is it so really so? Is it more real? Is it more yours? Is it more yours? Is it more real?

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Slightly change it. And these people believe it. And write it all up for you. And is it more real?

And is it more real? Does it make it more yours? Now you're recorded as having said.

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So empty. Is it so awful to be seen to feel and fail?

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You know what they say, the empty vessels ring true like bells. Noise. The ink is still wet.

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What are you going to do if they don't believe you? What are you going to do? What are you going to do if they don't believe you? What are you going to do if they don't believe you? What are you going to do if they don't believe you? What are you going to do if they don't believe you?

equanimity. Because without it, we can never see the whole picture. We can never see the whole picture. We can never see the whole picture. Because it was never distance. Distance never made the heart grow fonder. It's closeness.

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You had told me it's over, because you need time to grow. I was dealing with this new information in the old way that you know. Breaking chairs, clearing bars, ruining lives and wasting chances as I go. Many things I tend to like just exactly because they're soft. Then there's another few things that I love because they're hard like rock. You know I loved your teeth, I felt their structure many times with my tongue. You know I loved your teeth because I kept complimenting your gums. But we all know.

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There's the thing with bruises, if they're good, you would prefer them to hold on. There's the bruise I kept with me, you'd been biting at my breast and there was blood. A blue breast for brunch with my friends, something to tell them we were hot. 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But we all know.

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Mickey Dora is trying to explain to the crowd that what made this race possible is underneath this hood. Take a look at this.

Scream study, static space spell, sculpted safe stories, Scorpio stars shout, singing solutions, silver secrets, sonic soul spa, silk smile, salt swim, slip sync. Scar serum stitch.

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0: 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Go to Hawaii. So they did that. 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Forever after that, they kept me.
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0: Fought loud. Gal might have actually them from this point of view, and then from that, but you can see them there. 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

deeds and overestimations. 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

it is up to me, I'll never die. 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

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I am certain I speak a new language, as is always the first sign of a new age.